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0: He will also lay the foundation stone and dedicate to the nation various development projects worth around 14,700 crore rupees at the Eklavya Stadium in Jind and address the gathering on the occasion. Our correspondent reports that the launch of the first hydrogen-powered train marks an important step towards the adoption of clean and sustainable mobility in the railway sector.
1: India has set a new global benchmark with its projects. While countries like Germany and China usually run 2 or 3 coach hydrogen trains, India has developed a 10-coach formation. It is designed to carry nearly 2,600 passengers, which is the highest capacity among compared hydrogen trains globally. This hydrogen train is powered by a 3,200 horsepower propulsion system, making it one of the most powerful hydrogen-powered train sets in operation. The train is powered by hydrogen fuel cell technology, which converts hydrogen into electricity to propel the train. The process produces only water vapor as a byproduct, resulting in zero carbon emissions during operation. Anand Kumar, Akashwani News, Jind.
0: From Jind, the Prime Minister will travel to Chandigarh and then visit Jalandhar in Punjab to lay the foundation stone and inaugurate multiple development projects. Prime Minister Modi will inaugurate 6 redeveloped Amrit railway stations in Keralam through video conferencing today, along with 75 other Amrit stations across the country. The 6 stations in Keralam are expected to significantly enhance railway infrastructure and passenger amenities across the state. Ahead of the monsoon session of Parliament beginning on 20th July, the BJP-led NDA is set to finalise its floor strategy at a meeting of senior alliance ministers chaired by Defence Minister Rajnath Singh today. The meeting is likely to focus on the NDA's legislative agenda, coordination among alliance partners and a unified strategy to counter the opposition during the session. Union Home Minister Amit Shah will be on a 3-day visit to West Bengal beginning today. Sources said that during the visit, he will participate in programs focused on border security, governance, law and order and development. Tomorrow, Mr. Shah will visit the Jumagaj border outpost in Siliguri and interact with BSF personnel at the 18th Battalion border outpost. The National Testing Agency has declared results of NEET UG 2026 re-exam. Over 11 lakh candidates have qualified for admission to undergraduate medical, dental, Ayush and allied programs. Scorecards of all candidates are available on the official website neet.nta.nic.in. NTA said that the result has been declared in time so that the medical admission and counselling calendar for candidates stays on track. Prime Minister Narendra Modi held a conversation with the Amir of Qatar, Sheikh Tamim bin Hamad Al Thani, and conveyed his condolences on the passing of the father Amir, Sheikh Hamad bin Khalifa Al Thani. In a social media post, Mr. Modi said that the father Amir of Qatar's enduring legacy will continue to guide the two countries as they further strengthen their strategic partnership. He also recalled father Amir's deep affection for India, his warmth towards the Indian community in Qatar, and his steadfast commitment to India-Qatar relations. Gujarat Anti-Terrorist Squad, ATS, arrested 5 persons in connection with its probe into a terror module of the Pakistan-based Jaish-e-Mohammed, JEM outfit. The arrested persons were identified as Bilal Abid Bhai Shera, Mohammed Ayub Kadiwala, Mohammed Palanpuri, alias Khali Ayub Sunsara, Shafia Raiz Mukti and Mohammed Hassan Kardia. They were apprehended from Khadiyal village in Siddhpur Taluka. In men's cricket, host England defeated India by 4 wickets in the second ODI of 3-match series at Sophia Gardens in Cardiff last night to level the series 1-1. After being invited to bat first, Shubham Gill, led men in blue, got bundled out for just 233 runs in 44 overs. Both the teams will now face each other in the series decided on Sunday at the iconic Lord's Cricket Ground. And that is the end of this news bulletin.
2: Yana Kashwani Tura, Nasimang de Leoni Hindi Aro English Kobrokok Naswaha. 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

0: Punjab this afternoon, where he will inaugurate and lay the foundation stone of rail and road infrastructure projects worth over 5,470 crore rupees. These projects are aimed at strengthening connectivity, improve passenger convenience, and accelerate economic development in the region. Prime Minister Narendra Modi will inaugurate 6 redeveloped Amrit railway stations in Keralam through video conferencing today, along with 75 other Amrit stations across the country. The 6 stations in Keralam are expected to significantly enhance railway infrastructure and passenger amenities across the state. Union Home Minister Amit Shah will be on a 3-day visit to West Bengal beginning today. Sources said that during the visit, he will participate in programs focused on broader security, governance, law and order, and development. Tomorrow, Mr. Shah will visit the Jogamarch border outpost in Siliguri and interact with BSF personnel at the 18th Battalion border outpost. The National Testing Agency has declared results of NEET UG 2026 re-exam. Over 11 lakh candidates have qualified for admission to undergraduate medical, dental, Ayush and allied programs. Scorecards of all candidates are available on the official website neet.nta.nic.in. The NTA said that the result has been declared in time so that the medical admission and counselling calendar for candidates stays on track. In Keralam, the observance of Ramayan month begins today. More from our correspondent.
1: In Keralam, the Karkadaka month of Malayalam era is observed as Ramayana month, a time when devotees turn to the epic Ramayana for spiritual strength and peace of mind. Today marks the first day of Karkadakam. From the very first day of the Karkadakam month, the recitation of Ramayana becomes a daily ritual in many households and temples across Keralam. Special recitation sessions and devotional programs are also organized in temples during this period. Smithy M. Palluruthi, Akashvani News, Thiruvananthapuram.
0: Jammu and Kashmir Lieutenant Governor Manoj Sinha chaired a high-level meeting with the members of Sri Mata Vaishno Devi Shrine Board and senior officials and reviewed the offerings and donations management system at the holy Sri Mata Vaishno Devi Ji Shrine. To ensure complete transparency, accountability and adherence to established standard operating procedures in the management of offerings and donations received at the holy shrine, a comprehensive review of the collection, counting, accounting, safeguarding and utilization of devotees' offerings was made during the meeting. In Jammu and Kashmir, Meteorological Centre has forecast a significant change in weather across the Union Territory from July 18th, with chances of heavy rain and flash floods in vulnerable areas. Met Office said the weather is likely to remain generally hot and humid, with scattered places witnessing brief spells of rain and thundershowers today. The Goa government has tightened regulations governing casino operations by prohibiting entry of persons below 21 years of age into casino gaming areas. The Home Department has issued a notification enforcing the new restriction. In men's cricket, hosts England defeated India by 4 wickets in second ODI of three-match series at Sophia Gardens in Cardiff last night to level the series 1-1. After being invited to bat first, Shubman Gill-led men in blue got bundled out for just 233 runs in 44 overs. Both the teams will now face each other in the series decider on Sunday at the iconic Lord's Cricket Ground. And that is the end of this news bulletin.
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0: railway engineering. With its introduction, India joins a select group of countries that have operational hydrogen-powered trains. These include Germany, Japan, China, and the United States. More from our correspondent.
1: India has set a new global benchmark with this project, surpassing many other nations currently testing this technology. While countries like Germany and China usually run 2 or 3 coach hydrogen trains, India has developed a 10-coach formation. It is designed to carry nearly 2,600 passengers, which is the highest capacity among compared hydrogen trains globally. This hydrogen train is powered by a 3,200 horsepower propulsion system, making it one of the most powerful hydrogen-powered train sets in operation. The train is powered by hydrogen fuel cell technology, which converts hydrogen into electricity to propel the train. The process produces only water vapor as a byproduct, resulting in zero carbon emissions during operation. The train is equipped with multi-layer safety systems capable of detecting hydrogen leaks, heat, flames, and smoke. The hydrogen facility has been established at Jind to enable safe, efficient, and reliable hydrogen-powered rail operations. Anand Kumar, Akashwani News, Jind.
0: From Jind, the Prime Minister will travel to Chandigarh, where at around 1:45 p.m. he will lay the foundation stone and inaugurate various development projects worth over 4,700 crore rupees. He will also address the gathering on the occasion. Subsequently, Prime Minister Modi will visit Jalandhar in Punjab this afternoon, where he will inaugurate and lay the foundation stone of rail and road infrastructure projects worth over 5,470 crore rupees. Our correspondent reports that these projects are aimed at strengthening connectivity, improve passenger convenience, and accelerate economic development in the region.
2: Prime Minister will inaugurate 74 redeveloped railway stations across 20 states virtually from Jalandhar, including SAS Nagar Mohali Railway Station, Shri Muktsar Sahib Railway Station and Shri Anandpur Sahib Railway Station. After personally inaugurating the Jalandhar Kent Station, these stations have been transformed under one of the world's largest station redevelopment programs, Amrit Bharat Station Scheme. He will also flag off Sant Ravidas Express train from Jalandhar Kent Railway Station. It is a first direct twice-a-week train connecting two of India's most revered spiritual and cultural centers, Amritsar and Varanasi. Siyad Govardhanpur in Varanasi is the birthplace of Guru Ravidas Ji. Prime Minister will also inaugurate the Daulatpur Chowk Kartoli new rail line as part of the Nangal Dam Talwara Mukeria new rail line project and flag off the Kartoli Ambala train service. It will significantly strengthen rail connectivity between Punjab, Haryana and Himachal Pradesh. Rajesh Bali, Akashwani News, Jalandhar.
0: The Prime Minister said that he is looking forward to being among the people of Haryana, Chandigarh and Punjab to participate in various programs linked to railways, healthcare, culture, connectivity, education and more. In a social media post, Mr. Modi said that these works will have a very positive impact on the lives of people, especially the Yuva Shakti of the country. The Delhi government has approved the Delhi Startup and Incubation Policy with the aim of giving a fresh push to innovation, research and entrepreneurship in the national capital. Under this policy, more than 400 crore rupees will be invested over the next 5 years. Our correspondent has the details.
3: The policy in its initial phase will be implemented in 11 state universities, 13 government-aided colleges, polytechnic institutions, industrial training institutes and government schools. The government will provide one-time financial assistance to eligible institutions for setting up and strengthening incubation centers. As part of the initiative, the government will also organize an annual Delhi Startup Youth Festival. It will bring together young innovators, educational institutions, startups, investors, industry representatives and policymakers on a common platform to showcase new ideas, build partnerships and inspire entrepreneurship among the youth. Delhi Chief Minister Rekha Gupta said the policy is designed to develop Delhi into one of the country's leading hubs for innovation and entrepreneurship while ensuring that young people receive every possible support to turn their ideas into success. Successful startups. With Dipendra Kumar, Saklayan Akhtar, Akashwani News, Delhi.
0: Union Home Minister Amit Shah will be on a 3-day visit to West Bengal beginning today. Sources said that during the visit, he will participate in programs focused on border security, governance, law and order and development. Tomorrow, Mr. Shah will visit Jumagadh border outpost in Siliguri and interact with border security force personnel at the 18th Battalion border outpost. He will also inaugurate and lay the foundation stone for various development projects related to the BSF. Prime Minister Narendra

0: Modi held a conversation with the Emir of Qatar, Sheikh Tamim bin Hamad Al Thani, and conveyed his condolences on the passing of the father Emir, Sheikh Hamad bin Khalifa Al Thani. In a social media post, Mr. Modi said that the father Emir of Qatar's enduring legacy will continue to guide the two countries as they further strengthen their strategic partnership. He also recalled father Emir's deep affection for India, his warmth towards the Indian community in Qatar, and his steadfast commitment to the India-Qatar relations. This is Akashwani giving you the news. For quick news updates round the clock, follow us on our X handle at AIR News Alerts. And for details of stories and more, log on to our website www.newsonair.gov.in and download News on AIR app. The National Testing Agency has declared results of NEET UG 2026 re-examination. Over 11 lakh candidates have qualified for admission to undergraduate medical, dental, Ayush and allied programs. Scorecards of all candidates are available on the official website neet.nta.nic.in. The NTA said that the result has been declared in time so that the medical admission and counselling calendar for candidates stays on track. A total of close to 20 lakh candidates appeared for re-exam this year at 5,440 centres in 551 cities in India and 14 cities abroad. Gujarat Anti-Terrorist Squad, ATS, has arrested five persons in connection with its probe into a terror module of the Pakistan-based Jaish-e-Mohammed outfit. The arrested persons were identified as Bilal Adib Bhai Shera, Muhammad Ayub Kariwala, Muhammad Palanpur alias Khali Ayub Sansara, Shafia Rais Mukhti and Muhammad Hassan Kardia. They were apprehended from Kadiyal village in Sidhpur Talika of Patan district. The officials said the five accused were held after their names surfaced during the investigation of eight alleged Jaish-e-Mohammed operatives held earlier this month. The five were produced before Judicial Magistrate R.M. Bhatia at Kadi Town in Mehsana district, which remanded them in ATS custody till July 24th. Goa government has tightened regulations governing casino operations by prohibiting entry of persons below 21 years of age into casino gaming areas. The Home Department has issued a notification enforcing the new restriction. The notification also introduces stricter provisions regarding the payment of license fees for offshore casino vessels. Operators who fail to pay the annual license fee within the prescribed time will be liable to pay an 18% penalty. U.S. forces launched a fresh wave of military strikes against Iran last night, marking the sixth consecutive night of operations against the Islamic Republic following the collapse of peace deal between the both sides. According to the U.S. Central Command, the attack was aimed at further degrading Iran's military capabilities as Tehran poses a threat to commercial vessels transiting through the Strait of Hormuz, which Washington claims. Meanwhile, Iranian state media reported that three people were killed and several others got injured after the U.S. targeted civilian infrastructure in their recent wave of strikes in Iran. In Keralam, the observance of Ramayan month begins today. More from our correspondent.
1: In Kerala, the Karkadaka month of Malayalam era is observed as Ramayana month, a time when devotees turn to the epic Ramayana for spiritual strength and peace of mind. Today marks the first day of Karkadaka. From the very first day of the Karkadaka month, the recitation of Ramayana becomes a daily ritual in many households and temples across Kerala. Special recitation sessions and devotional programs are also organized in temples during this period. Smithy M. Pallurithi, Akashvani News, Thiruvananthapuram.
0: On to sports. In men's cricket, hosts England defeated India by 4 wickets in second ODI of 3-match series at Sophia Gardens in Cardiff last night to level the series 1-1. After being invited to bat first, Shubman Gill led men in blue and got bundled out for just 233 runs in 44 overs. Shreyas Iyer emerged as top scorer with 66 runs, while Virat Kohli also contributed 65 runs. In reply, hosts England comfortably overhauled the target in 45th over with 4 wickets in hand as Joe Root scored unbeaten 99 runs and missed his ton by a run. Both the teams will now face each other in the series decider on Sunday at the iconic Lord's Cricket Ground. The India Meteorological Department has issued orange colour warning for heavy to very heavy rainfall conditions at isolated places over Arunachal Pradesh, Assam, Meghalaya and Odisha today. It has predicted heavy

0: Rainfall conditions over Bihar, Chhattisgarh, East Madhya Pradesh, East Uttar Pradesh and Jharkhand during the day. Similar weather conditions are expected over Nagaland, Manipur, Mizoram, Tripura, Uttarakhand, Vidarbha, West Bengal and Sikkim for the day. According to the IMD, isolated to scattered rainfall conditions are expected over Delhi, Haryana, Chandigarh and Punjab during the next 2 to 3 days. In Jammu and Kashmir, Meteorological Centre has forecast a significant change in weather across the Union Territory from tomorrow, with chances of heavy rain and flash floods in vulnerable areas. And now, for a look at today's newspapers, it's over to VC Pramod.
1: Thank you, Shagun. Most of the dailies have covered the Prime Minister unveiling various projects in Punjab, Haryana and Chandigarh to flag off India's first hydrogen power train. BIMSTEC National Security, ZARS, discuss ways to combat terrorism, organized crime, mentions the statesman, while the Asian Age writes BIMSTEC nations to bolster anti-terror, maritime law links. Equity model replaces grants, center joins Ventura Capitals to invest in chip firms, informs the Financial Express. The Hindu writes Parliament set to take up bills to amend FCRA, prevent insult to Vande Mataram. ED cracks alleged terror trail across 5 states, reads a headline in the Pioneer. The Tribune headlines, after over 100 resignations, Centre tightens ISRO exit rules. Supreme Court flags third language timing, mentions the Pioneer. In editorial titled, A Game Bigger Than Its Grand Spectacle, the Indian Express writes, as Spain and Argentina face off in what will be their first meeting in the FIFA World Cup since 1996, the finale promises a grand spectacle. Last-minute winners, comebacks, extraordinary underdog performances and teeming moments of individual brilliance have made sure that the football itself has never been overshadowed. The spotlight now falls on Spain and Argentina. And finally, the Times of India informs that about the first private orbital rocket launch on Saturday. The papers add, Skyroot Aerospace is days from becoming India's first private space tech startup to launch an orbital-class rocket. Vikram 1 is set to lift off at 11:30 from Sriharikota. And with that, it's back to you, Shagun.
0: Thank you, Pramod. And now, before we end the bulletin, the headlines once again. Prime Minister Narendra Modi to flag off India's first hydrogen-powered train from Jind Railway Station in Haryana this morning. Delhi government approves 400 crore rupees startup and incubation policy to promote innovation and self-employment. National Testing Agency declares results of NEET UG 2026 re-examination. Gujarat ATS arrests 5 persons from Patan district in connection with its probe into Jaish-e-Mohammed terror module. And in men's cricket, hosts England beat India by 4 wickets in second ODI to level 3 match series 1-1. And with that, we end the morning news. Have a nice day.

This is Akashvani Shillong, the Northeast News Bulletin, read by Sandeepan Chakravarti. The headlines. Meghalaya Chief Minister Conrad K. Sangma announces passing of government resolution against uranium mining. Mizoram and Assam will hold official level talks in Aizawl soon to resolve decades-old interstate boundary dispute. Census 2027 in Tripura will begin with self-enumeration phase from today. The news in detail. Meghalaya Chief Minister Conrad K. Sangma yesterday reaffirmed the state government's clear and consistent stand against uranium mining in the state. Responding to recent and ongoing speculation and media reports on uranium mining in the state, the Chief Minister announced that the government will pass a resolution to formally oppose uranium mining, reiterating that government has never approved uranium mining in the state. The proposed resolution reinforces the government's commitment to addressing long-standing public concerns over the potential environmental and social impacts of uranium mining. Mizoram and Assam are expected to hold official level talks in Aizawl soon to resolve decades-old interstate boundary dispute. Officials said that both sides are in contact to finalize a date for the meeting as discussions were delayed by various factors, including Assam assembly elections earlier this year. The last official level talk was held in Guwahati in April last year, when both sides had agreed to maintain the status quo and expedite responses to border-related claims.

The Meteorological Center Itanagar yesterday issued yellow alert for 13 districts in Arunachal Pradesh. According to the State Disaster Management's daily report, in the last 24 hours, Upper Siang district has so far faced 15 landslides, 7 heavy rainfalls and 4 floods in many places. In Upper Subanasiri district, 3 landslides and floods each were reported in Limeking, Nachor, Sium and Daporijo circles affecting several villages. 2 landslides were also reported in Kradadi district and a flood each at Kimin in Papumpare district and Tikrijo village in Kamle district. Altogether, 52 people are still staying in the relief camp in Kei Panyor district. Meanwhile, during a review meeting on monsoon-related disaster preparedness held yesterday under the Deputy Commissioner, Upper Subanasiri, all departments have been directed to immediately report incidents of landslides, floods, road blockages and other emergencies to the district administration to enable swift response and coordinated action. In Mizoram, nearly 1 week of incessant rain has triggered widespread destruction across the state, displacing more than 100 people and stranding hundreds of travelers as landslides and rockfalls blocked major roads. A woman was killed in a landslide in Kolasib district, the first monsoon-related fatality this year. The State Emergency Operations Center said that fresh reports of landslides, mudslides and flooding continue to pour in from across the state with more families displaced, particularly in Lunglei, Lotanglai and Siaha districts. Volunteers of the Young Mizo Association have been providing food and assistance to stranded motorists as part of the Mizo tradition. Director of Census Operations, Ratan Biswas, announced that Tripura has completed all preparations for the first phase of Census 2027. The self-enumeration phase will run from today till the 31st of this month, and house listing and housing census will be conducted from August 1st to August 30th, during which enumerators will verify and collect data using mobile applications and web-based platforms across 8 districts, eliminating paper forms. Nagaland Chief Minister Nephew Rio, accompanied by Deputy Chief Minister T.R. Zeliang and Y. Patton, met Union Minister for Road Transport and Highways Nitin Gadkari in New Delhi yesterday and discussed the state's infrastructure development. Rio said that the delegation pressed for Nagaland's national highway priorities, including pending projects, declaring the Foothill Road and other strategic corridors as national highways and improving road connectivity. In a separate meeting, the Chief Minister called on Union Finance Minister Nirmala Sitharaman and sought the centre's support following the discontinuation of revenue deficit grants. Rio requested for assistance under special assistance to states for capital investment for the state's developmental priorities. Manipur Chief Minister Yumnam Khemchand yesterday met with community leaders from Moray, including representatives of the Manipuri Muslim Council, Tamil Sangam and Gorkha Samaj at the Secretariat in Imphal. During the meeting, the delegation discussed key development issues affecting Moray, with particular emphasis on strengthening healthcare services, addressing public hardships and improving staff strength and infrastructure. The Chief Minister assured that their concerns would be considered carefully. The meeting was part of the government's outreach to engage with different communities and address local developmental priorities. The Assam government is preparing a comprehensive 5-year plan to enhance tourism potential in the state. Chief Minister Dr. Himanta Biswa Sarma said that the proposed 5-year tourism plan will strengthen rural tourism, generate employment opportunities at the local level and act as a catalyst for sustainable development. The plan will also focus on attracting domestic and international tourists to Assam's natural beauty, wildlife, cultural heritage and spiritual destinations. Describing the awesome Assam campaign as gaining further momentum, Dr. Sarma said 6 crore tourists have visited the state over the last 10 years. Tripura Animal Resources Development Minister Sudhanshu Das attended a meeting with officials of the National Dairy Development Board in Gujarat yesterday and discussed measures for strengthening the state's dairy sector. The meeting focused on key issues including increasing milk production, developing modern dairy infrastructure, promoting value addition and enhancing the financial empowerment of dairy farmers. He stated

that the Tripura government is committed to working in closer partnership with the NDDB to build a robust and prosperous dairy industry in the state aimed at improving farmers' livelihoods and boosting dairy-based economic growth. Arunachal Pradesh Deputy Chief Minister Chawna Main yesterday chaired a marathon meeting to review physical and financial progress of projects implemented under Rural Infrastructure Development Fund, Northeast Special Infrastructure Development Scheme, Ministry of Development of Northeastern Region, Prime Minister's Development Initiative for Northeast Region and Vibrant Villages Programs Phase 1 and 2. The review meeting focused on implementation status of ongoing projects, fund utilization, interdepartmental coordination, and measures to ensure timely completion of development works across the state. In Assam, recording of evidence in the Zubin Garg death case continued yesterday. The late singer's sister, Pami Bor Thakur, appeared before the fast-track court and her statement was recorded in connection with the case. The court directed Ms. Bor Thakur to appear again today. Meanwhile, the bail petition filed by accused Paresh Baishwa was listed for hearing, but the bench declined to hear the matter and directed the petition be listed before an appropriate bench that was hearing the earlier cases. Altogether, 111 successful candidates of Postgraduate Teachers Examination 2025 were felicitated and presented appointment orders in an event held at Arunachal Pradesh State Legislative Assembly in Itanagar yesterday. On the occasion, Chief Minister Pema Khandu said that reforming the state's recruiting agencies was given top preference among other reforms in various sectors. In Manipur, thousands of devotees participated in an annual Kang celebration across the state yesterday, also known as Rath Yatra or Kang Chingba, the largest gathering was held at the historic Sri Sri Govindaji Temple in Imphal. Devotees pulled the traditional chariot of Lord Jagannath, Lord Balabhadra and Goddess Subhadra, offering prayers and chanting hymns as the procession moved through the city. The centuries-old festival, introduced to Manipur during the reign of Maharaja Gambhir Singh, remains one of the state's most significant religious and cultural events. Now, before we end the news, the headlines once again. Meghalaya Chief Minister Conrad K. Sangma announces passing of government resolution against uranium mining. Mizoram and Assam will hold official level talks in Aizawl soon to resolve decades-old interstate boundary dispute. And Census 2027 in Tripura will begin with self-enumeration phase from today. And with that, we end the Northeast News Bulletin from Akashvani Shillong. Have a nice day.

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This is Akashwani, the news read by V.C. Pramod. Prime Minister Narendra Modi will visit Haryana, Chandigarh and Punjab today. During his visit to Haryana, the Prime Minister will flag off India's first hydrogen train.

0: between Jind and Sonipat at Jind railway station. He will also lay the foundation stone and dedicate to the nation various development projects worth around 14,700 crore rupees at Eklavya Stadium in Jind and address the gathering on the occasion. The launch of the first hydrogen-powered train marks an important step towards the adoption of clean and sustainable mobility in the railway sector. Designed, engineered and integrated in India, the train has been developed using indigenous technology, reflecting the country's growing capabilities in advanced railway engineering. With its introduction, India joins the select group of countries that have operational hydrogen-powered trains. These include Germany, Japan, China and the United States. From Jind, the Prime Minister will travel to Chandigarh, where at around 1:45 p.m. he will lay the foundation stone and inaugurate various development projects worth over 4,700 crore rupees. He will also address the gathering on the occasion. Subsequently, the Prime Minister will visit Jalandhar in Punjab this afternoon, where he will inaugurate and lay the foundation stone of rail and road infrastructure projects worth over 5,470 crore rupees. Our correspondent reports that these projects are aimed at strengthening connectivity, improving passenger convenience and accelerating economic development in the region. Union Home Minister Amit Shah will be on a three-day visit to West Bengal beginning today. Sources said that during the visit, he will participate in programs focused on border security, governance, law and order and development. Tomorrow, Mr. Shah will visit the Jumagach border outpost in Siliguri and interact with Border Security Force personnel at the 18th Battalion border outpost. He will also inaugurate and lay the foundation stone for various development projects related to the BSF. Gujarat Anti-Terrorist Squad, ATS, has arrested five persons in connection with its probe into a terror module of the Pakistan-based Jaish-e-Mohammed JEM outfit. The arrested persons were identified as Bilal Abid Bhai Shera, Mohammed Ayub Kadiwala, Mohammed Palanpuri alias Khali Ayub Sunsara, Shafia Rais Mukti and Mohammed Hassan Kardia. They were apprehended from Khadiyal village in Siddhapur Taluka of Patan district. The National Testing Agency has declared results of NEET UG 2026 re-exam. Over 11 lakh candidates have qualified for admission to undergraduate medical, dental, Ayush and allied programs. Scorecards of all candidates are available on the official website neet.nta.nic.in. NTA said that the result has been declared in time so that the medical admission and counselling calendar for candidates stays on track. A total of close to 20 lakh candidates appeared for the re-exam this year. In Odisha, sacred chariot procession of Lord Jagannath, Lord Balabhadra, Devi Subhadra and Lord Sudarshan during the world-famous Rath Yatra in Puri will resume at 9:30 this morning. Our correspondent reports that the ceremonial pulling of the chariots was halted at nightfall yesterday.
1: Following the resumption of the chariot pulling, the deities are expected to reach the Sri Gundicha temple precincts, while a number of traditional rituals will be performed ceremonially, ushering the Holy Trinity into the sanctum of the Gundicha temple for the 9-day sojourn. Meanwhile, the Indian Meteorological Department has issued a heavy rainfall alert for Puri today. Despite the adverse weather forecast, lakhs of devotees have assembled along the Grand Road. Prakash Das, Akashwani News, Puri.

In men's cricket, host England defeated India by 4 wickets in the second ODI of the three-match series at Sophia Gardens in Cardiff last night. Both the teams will now face each other in the series decider on Sunday at the iconic Lord's Cricket Ground. And that is the end of this news bulletin.

A very good morning, listeners. This is Akashwani Tura, broadcasting on 243.31 meter medium wave, corresponding to 1,233 kilohertz as usual. Listeners, you have just listened to the Hindi and English news release from Delhi. Now it's 9:10 a.m. and it's time for Western music program. Now we will present you beautiful numbers from the album Dr. Hook. And the numbers are Sylvia's Mother, the cover of the Rolling Stone, and Only 16.

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0: Listeners, you have listened to the beautiful numbers, Livia's Mother, the cover of the Rolling Stone and Only 16 from the album Doctor Who. After a short break, we'll present you beautiful numbers from the album New American Country.
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5: This is Akashwani Thura. Now we'll present you beautiful numbers from the album New American Country and the numbers are How do you like me now? And who I am?

Listeners, you have listened to the beautiful numbers, How Do You Like Me Now, and Who I Am from the album New American Country. And with this, we have come to the end of Western Music Program. In a short while, at 9:30 a.m., you can listen to Vote Party Program, at 10 a.m. News in Hindi, and at 10:05 a.m. News in English, relaying from Delhi. This is Akashwani Tura.

0: in connection with its probe into a terror module of the Pakistan-based Jaish-e-Mohammed JEM outfit. The arrested persons were identified as Bilal Abid Bhai Shira, Mohammed Ayub Kadiwala, Mohammed Palanpuri alias Khali Ayub Sunsara, Shafia Reyes Mukti and Mohammed Hassan Kardia. They were apprehended from Khadiyal village in Sidhpur Taluka of Patan district. The officials said that the five accused were held after their names surfaced during the investigation of eight LHJEM operatives held earlier this month. Goa government has tightened regulations governing casino operations by prohibiting entry of persons below 21 years of age into casino gaming areas. Home Department has issued a notification enforcing the new restriction. The notification also introduces stricter provisions regarding the payment of license fees for offshore casino vessels. US forces launched a fresh wave of military strikes against Iran last night, marking the sixth consecutive night of operations against the Islamic Republic following the collapse of peace deal between both the sides. According to the US Central Command, the attack was aimed at further degrading Iran's military capabilities. In men's cricket, host England defeated India by 4 wickets in the second ODI of the 3-match series at Sophia Gardens in Cardiff last night to level the series 1-1. After being invited to bat first, Shubman Gill, led men in blue, got bundled out for just 233 runs in 44 overs. Shreyas Iyer emerged as top scorer with 66 runs, while Virat Kohli also contributed 65 runs. For India, Gurnoor Brar bagged 2 wickets. Joe Root was adjudged player of the match for his match-winning innings. And that is the end of this news bulletin.
1: Yana Kashvani Tura Nashimang Delhi Station ni watat kapa Hindi aro English koborang kok nasona manaha. 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
1: This is Akashvani, the news read by Shagun Chopra. Prime Minister Narendra Modi will flag off India's first hydrogen train between Jind and Sonipat at Jind railway station in a short while from now. The Prime Minister will also lay the foundation stone and dedicate to the nation various development projects worth around 14,700 crore rupees at Eklavya Stadium at Jind and address the gathering on the occasion. The launch of the first hydrogen-powered train marks an important step towards the adoption of clean and sustainable mobility in the railway sector. From Jind, the Prime Minister will travel to Chandigarh, where at around 1:45 p.m, he will lay the foundation stone and inaugurate various development projects worth over 4,700 crore rupees. He will also address the gathering on the occasion. Subsequently, the Prime Minister will visit Jalandhar in Punjab, where he will lay the foundation stone and inaugurate multiple development projects worth over 5,470 crore rupees. Prime Minister Narendra Modi held a conversation with the Amir of Qatar, Sheikh Tamim bin Hamad Al Thani, and conveyed his condolences on the passing of the father Amir, Sheikh Hamad bin Khalifa Al Thani. In a social media post, Mr. Modi said that the father Amir of Qatar's enduring legacy will continue to guide the two countries as they further strengthen their strategic partnership. He also recalled Father Amir's deep affection for India, his warmth towards the Indian community in Qatar, and his steadfast commitment to India-Qatar relations. Prime Minister Modi has highlighted that today, the dream of India receiving its first hydrogen train is about to become a reality. He emphasized that the milestone reflects India's growing commitment to innovation, green mobility, and the vision of Atmanirbhar Bharat. Union Home Minister Amit Shah will arrive in West Bengal tonight on a 3-day visit. He is scheduled to land at Bagdogra Airport in Siliguri at 9 p.m. and will stay overnight at the BSF Frontier Headquarters in Kadamtala. Tomorrow, Mr. Shah will visit the BSF's 18th Battalion at Seema Chowki in Jumagach, where he will address a Prahari Sammelan, participate in a plantation drive, lay foundation stones, inaugurate several development projects and interact with BSF personnel. Later, the Home Minister will hold a series of high-level meetings at Uttarkanya in Siliguri. Later in the evening, he will leave for Kolkata. The National Testing Agency, NTA, has declared results of NEET UG 2026 re-examination. Over 11 lakh candidates have qualified for admission to undergraduate medical, dental, Ayush and allied programs. Scorecards of all candidates are available on the official website neet.nta.nic.in. Gujarat Anti-Terrorist Squad or ATS has arrested 5 persons in connection with its probe into a terror module of the Pakistan-based Jaish-e-Mohammed outfit. The arrested persons were identified as Bilal Abid Bhai Shera, Mohammed Ayub Kariwala, Mohammed Palanpuri alias Khali Ayub Sansara, Shafia Rais Mukhti and Mohammed Hassan Kardia. The officials said the 5 accused were held

0: after their names surfaced during the investigation of 8 alleged Jaish-e-Mohammed operatives held earlier this month. 4 people, including 3 school students, were killed in a tragic train accident in West Bengal's Murshidabad district this morning. The accident took place between Kanasuvarna railway station and the Gobindapur level crossing on the Azimganj-Katwa section when a school vehicle was struck by an oncoming train while crossing an open level crossing. The incident sparked outrage against among local residents who alleged negligence on the part of the railway gatekeeper. Police and railway authorities have begun separate investigations and the railway inquiry team has reached the site to determine the exact cause of the accident. U.S. forces launched a fresh wave of military strikes against Iran last night, marking the 6th consecutive night of operations against the Islamic Republic following the collapse of peace deal between both the sides. Domestic equity markets traded higher in the morning session today, with benchmark indices gaining around 1% each despite weak global cues, led by buying in IT and auto stocks. In early trade, Sensex climbed 695 points to 77,882, while Nifty advanced 178 points to 24,251 when the votes last came in. And that is the end of this news bulletin.
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The Greenfield Corridor forms part of the 667-kilometre Delhi-Amritsar-Katra Expressway. The expressway will reduce travel time between Delhi and Katra from nearly 14 hours to about 6 hours, while cutting the Delhi-Amritsar journey from about 8 hours to 4 hours. Addressing the gathering, Prime Minister Modi said over the past 12 years, the Indian Railway has witnessed major transformation. He noted that Haryana has witnessed a new phase of development in recent years and has moved forward on the path of progress. Mr. Modi added that the launch of the country's first hydrogen train has given Jind a special place in India's history.

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1: The Prime Minister highlighted that today Jind is emerging as a symbol of the good governance model of the BJP and the NDA. He noted that Haryana has witnessed a new phase of development in recent years and has moved forward on the path of progress.
0: Aaj Jind BJP NDA ke sushasan model ki tasveer ban raha hai. 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
1: Speaking on the occasion, Union Railways Minister Ashwini Vaishnav termed the launch of India's first hydrogen-powered train as a historic achievement in the country's technological advancement. He noted that this milestone is the result of a strong national resolve to develop indigenous hydrogen technology.
2: Jind has a hydrogen production plant. Electricity is generated from that hydrogen and trains run on that electricity. There is no smoke and no requirement for petrol or diesel. It is completely clean and environment friendly with only drops of water emitted. I salute India's leadership, Honorable Prime Minister Ji, and the technical capability of India's engineers for this great achievement.
3: Engineers ki technical shamta ko salute karta hu.
1: Designed, engineered and integrated in India, the train has been developed using indigenous technology, reflecting the country's growing capabilities in advanced railway engineering. With an operational speed of 75 kilometers per hour on the Jind Sonipat section and a design speed of 110 km

The Greenfield Corridor forms part of the 667-kilometre Delhi-Amritsar-Katra Expressway. The expressway will reduce travel time between Delhi and Katra from nearly 14 hours to about 6 hours, while cutting the Delhi-Amritsar journey from about 8 hours to 4 hours. Addressing the gathering, Prime Minister Modi said over the past 12 years, the Indian Railway has witnessed major transformation. He noted that Haryana has witnessed a new phase of development in recent years and has moved forward on the path of progress. Mr. Modi added that the launch of the country's first hydrogen train has given Jind a special place in India's history.

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1: The Prime Minister highlighted that today Jind is emerging as a symbol of the good governance model of the BJP and the NDA. He noted that Haryana has witnessed a new phase of development in recent years and has moved forward on the path of progress.
0: Aaj Jind BJP NDA ke sushasan model ki tasveer ban raha hai. 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
1: Speaking on the occasion, Union Railways Minister Ashwini Vaishnav termed the launch of India's first hydrogen-powered train as a historic achievement in the country's technological advancement. He noted that this milestone is the result of a strong national resolve to develop indigenous hydrogen technology.
2: Jind has a hydrogen production plant. Electricity is generated from that hydrogen and trains run on that electricity. There is no smoke and no requirement for petrol or diesel. It is completely clean and environment friendly with only drops of water emitted. I salute India's leadership, Honorable Prime Minister Ji, and the technical capability of India's engineers for this great achievement.
3: Engineers ki technical shamta ko salute karta hu.
1: Designed, engineered and integrated in India, the train has been developed using indigenous technology, reflecting the country's growing capabilities in advanced railway engineering. With an operational speed of 75 kilometers per hour on the Jind Sonipat section and a design speed of 110 kilometers included in New Delhi today, reaffirming the country's position as a leading global destination for textile manufacturing, sourcing, innovation and investment. The four-day event aimed to strengthen international partnerships, promote trade and investment, and showcase the entire textile value chain under one platform. Co-chairman of the organizing committee, Bhadresh M. Dodhia, said the event attracted around 15 lakh visitors and over 11,000 buyers, including nearly 6,000 international buyers from 138 countries. This is Akashvani giving you the news. For quick news updates round the clock, follow us on our X handle at AIR News Alerts. And for details of stories and more, log on to our website www.newsonair.gov.in and download News on AIR app. Welcome back to the Midday News. The European Union has expressed serious concern over the human rights situation in Pakistan. It has warned that Pakistan's continued access to trade benefits under the Generalized Scheme of Preferences Plus or GSP Plus will depend on its compliance with international commitments under the revised GSP framework from 2027. The report also expressed concern over recent constitutional amendments. It said the changes had drawn criticism for further weakening judicial independence. Highlighting the condition of minority communities, the report said they continue to face discrimination, individual attacks, mob violence and damage to places of worship. The European Union also observed that prosecution of hate crimes against minorities remained limited. According to the report, this had contributed to impunity for perpetrators and fear among victims. It further stated that Pakistan's legal framework does not adequately recognize or protect religious, ethnic, and linguistic minorities.

0: This is Akashvani, the news read by Valsa Williams. Prime Minister Narendra Modi has launched several developmental projects in key areas, including the health sector in Chandigarh. Addressing a gathering, the Prime Minister said, with the development of Chandigarh, people's lives have been transformed, but its benefits extend beyond the city, reaching the people of Haryana, Punjab and Himachal Pradesh as well. He added that the advanced healthcare facilities at PGI Chandigarh are being expanded, which will benefit lakhs of people.
1: चंडीगढ़ एक ऐसा शहर है

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0: 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I want to meet him.
1: No problem.
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1: Ready? One, two, one.

Index 2026. It is followed by Maharashtra, Tamil Nadu, Goa and Odisha as well as the top performers. Niti Aayog today released the Investment Friendliness Index 2026 in New Delhi, outlining the states that are best placed to attract investment as India pushes towards the goal of Viksit Bharat by 2047. Iran's Islamic Revolutionary Guard Corps, IRGC, claimed it had launched a series of retaliatory strikes targeting U.S. military facilities in Syria, Kuwait and Oman today. According to Iran's state news agency, the IRGC said in a statement that the attacks were carried out during the 11th, 12th and 13th waves of Operation Nasr II. It claimed that Iranian forces conducted a surprise strike on a U.S. Special Operations Command center in Syria's Al-Tanf region. And India announced its 20-member squad for the FIH Women's Hockey World Cup 2026 today. Midfielder Salima Tete will lead the Indian side at the prestigious tournament to be held in Belgium and the Netherlands from August 15 to 30. And that is the end of this news bulletin.

A very good evening, listeners. This is Akashwani Tura, broadcasting on 243.31 meter medium wave, corresponding to 1233 kilohertz as usual. This evening, we will present you the beautiful numbers by Celine Dion, and the numbers are I'm Alive, Right in Front of You, and Have You Ever Been in Love?

Well, listeners, those were the beautiful numbers by Celine Dion. And now we shall move on with the numbers that is from the album The Best of Lobo. And the numbers are Me and You and a Dog Named Boo and She Didn't Do Magic.

Those were the numbers from the album The Best of Lobo. And with those numbers, we come to the end of this program. In a short while, we shall relay Delhi for Sports Scan, followed by News in Hindi at 8:45 p.m. and news at 9 p.m. So stay tuned and thank you for being with us. This is Akashwani Tura.

Earlier today, the Prime Minister flagged off India's first hydrogen-powered train between Jind and Sonipat at the Jind railway station in Haryana. The launch marks an important step towards the adoption of clean and sustainable mobility in the railway sector. Prime Minister also laid the foundation stone and dedicated several development projects to the nation worth over 14,000 crore rupees, including national highway projects in Haryana. Addressing the gathering, Prime Minister Modi said, Indian Railways has undergone a major transformation over the past 12 years and described the hydrogen train as a historic milestone that has given Jind a special place in India's history.

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1: The Prime Minister also dedicated the nation's elevated railway track at Kurukshetra and laid the foundation stone of Sikh Museum at Kurukshetra. Speaking on the occasion, Railways Minister Ashwini Vaishnav called the launch of the country's first hydrogen-powered train a historic achievement, saying it reflects India's resolve to develop indigenous hydrogen technology. In Chandigarh, the Prime Minister launched projects around 4,700 crore rupees in key areas including healthcare, education and road infrastructure. In a program organized at the Punjab Engineering College, Chandigarh, this afternoon, the Prime Minister dedicated to the nation advanced mother and child care centre, built at a cost of 505 crore rupees, and advanced neurosciences centre, built at a cost of 440 crore rupees. The government has convened a meeting with the floor leaders of political parties in the parliament this Sunday, ahead of the upcoming monsoon session of the parliament. During the meeting, the government will seek cooperation from all political parties to ensure a smooth functioning of both houses of parliament. The monsoon session will commence from the 20th of this month and continue till the 13th of next month. During the session, several important legislations are scheduled to be taken up for discussion and passage. Meanwhile, a meeting of the group of ministers was held in New Delhi today. Union Ministers Amit Shah, Rajnath Singh, Rajiv Ranjan Singh, Kinjarapu, Ramohan Naidu and Kiran Rijiju were present in the meeting. During the meeting, the leaders chalked out the strategy for the upcoming parliamentary session. This is Akashvani giving you the news. For quick news updates around the clock, follow us on X handle at AIR News Alerts. And for details of stories and more, log on to our website www.newsonair.gov.in and download News on AIR app. President Draupadi Murmu will embark on state visits to Moldova, North Macedonia and Romania from the 19th to the 25th of this month. Briefing media New Delhi's Secretary West and the Minister of External Affairs C.B. George said these state visits have been undertaken at the invitation of the Presidents of the Republic of Moldova, the Republic of North Macedonia and Romania.
2: These state visits are being undertaken at the invitation of the presidents of Republic of Moldova, Republic of North Macedonia and Romania. The three-nation visit is of considerable historic significance as it marks the first ever bilateral visits by an Indian president to the Republic of Moldova and the Republic of North Macedonia. The visit to Romania will be the first state visit by an Indian president in over three decades.
1: The Minister of External Affairs today said that India-Japan discussions on the Mumbai-Ahmedabad high-speed rail project are progressing well. Replying to a question regarding a social media post related to the project, External Affairs Ministry spokesperson Randhir Jaiswal said the post reflects an individual opinion and is at considerable variance with the facts.
3: Construction work has rapidly progressed. First section will be opened in 2027 itself. Therefore, both sides agreed to start the operations with Indian high-speed train. Signaling equipment has been ordered accordingly and is in line with international specifications. No Japanese offer was received in this context. The project execution is in line with the common goal of starting the high-speed train project at the earliest.
1: Regarding Chabahar Port, Mr. Jaiswal said that there was a waiver granted by the American side which expired some time ago. He said the minister

0: has been in discussions with the relevant stakeholders on how to take this matter forward. On the reported attack over Chabahar, Mr. Jaiswal confirmed that the terminal did not suffer any damage. On Pakistan-occupied Jammu and Kashmir, the MEA spokesperson said that the government has always maintained that the entire union territories of Jammu and Kashmir and Ladakh are an integral part of India. Gujarat has emerged as a top performer among India's states and union territories in the Investment Friendliness Index 2026. It is followed by Maharashtra, Tamil Nadu, Goa and Odisha as the top performers. Niti Aayog today released the Investment Friendliness Index 2026 in New Delhi, outlining the states that are best placed to attract investment as India pushes towards the goal of Viksit Bharat by 2047. Niti Aayog said that Gujarat's strong port operations and power sector, Maharashtra's ability to attract private equity and venture capital, and Tamil Nadu's infrastructure and export performance have contributed to the high rankings. A high-level delegation from the Union Ministry of Information and Broadcasting, led by Secretary Chanchal Kumar, met Maharashtra Chief Minister Devendra Fadnavis in Mumbai today to review preparations for the second edition of the World Audiovisual and Entertainment Summit Waves 2027. The Chief Minister directed officials to begin preparations well in advance and ensure timely planning for infrastructure, budgeting, publicity, transport, technical arrangements, and interdepartmental coordination. Petroleum and Natural Gas Minister Hardeep Singh Puri today reviewed the progress of the Global Biofuels Alliance, GBA, in New Delhi. In a series of social media posts, Mr. Puri said that the GBA, which began with 19 founding members, has now grown to 34 member countries and 14 international organizations. He also noted that active talks with several more countries are underway. Iran's Islamic Revolutionary Guard Corps, IRGC, has claimed it had launched a series of retaliatory strikes targeting U.S. military facilities in Syria, Kuwait and Oman today. The IRGC said in a statement that the attacks were carried out during the 11th, 12th and 13th waves of Operation Nusra II. It claimed that Iranian forces conducted a surprise strike on a U.S. Special Operations Command center in Syria's Al-Tanf region. Kuwaiti army has said its air defenses are confronting hostile missile and drone strikes after Iran's action. It urged people to adhere to the security and safety instructions issued by the authorities. The India Meteorological Department, IMD, has issued red colour warning for heavy to very heavy rainfall with isolated extremely heavy rainfall over sub-Himalayan West Bengal and Sikkim for the next 2 days. Heavy to very heavy rainfall is likely at isolated places over Arunachal Pradesh, Assam, Meghalaya, Chhattisgarh and Uttarakhand till Sunday. In Bihar, Madhya Pradesh, East Uttar Pradesh, Himachal Pradesh, Jharkhand, Karnataka, Kerala, Mahe, Odisha and northeastern states, heavy rainfall is expected tomorrow. Legendary West Indian cricketer Sir Garfield Sobers passed away at the age of 89 today. His son Daniel confirmed the news. One of the finest all-rounders the game has ever seen, Sobers played 93 tests and scored 8,032 runs at 57.78 with 26 centuries and 30 half-centuries between March 1954 to April 1974. A left-handed batter and also a left-arm, fast, medium-paced bowler, Sobers claimed 235 wickets in Test cricket. India announced its 20-member squad for the FIH Women's Hockey World Cup 2026 today. Midfielder Salima Tete will lead the Indian side at the prestigious tournament to be held in Belgium and the Netherlands from August 15 to 30th. Goalkeepers Savita and Bichu Devi Karibam have retained their places in the squad. India have been drawn in Pool D alongside China, England and South Africa. The team will begin its campaign against China on August 16 at the Wagenaar Hockey Stadium in Amstelveen before taking on South Africa on August 18 and England on August 20. In badminton, two-time Olympic medalist PV Sindhu has advanced to the semifinals of the Japan Open 2026. Sindhu progressed after Japan's former world champion Nozomi Okuhara withdrew from the women's singles quarterfinal, giving the Indian shuttler a walkover. And now, before we end the bulletin, the headlines once again. Prime Minister Narendra Modi launches development projects worth around 25,000 crore rupees from Haryana, Punjab and Chandigarh. Flags off India's first hydrogen-powered train from Jind. Prime Minister said Centre is committed to ease of living and new opportunities for every citizen with the spirit of Nagrik Deva Bhava. Government convenes all-party meeting on Sunday ahead of the monsoon session of Parliament. President Draupadi Murmu to embark on three-nation visit to Moldova, North Macedonia and Romania from Sunday. Legendary West Indian cricketer Gary Sobers passes away. And Indian team announced for FIH Women's Hockey World Cup to be held in Belgium and Netherlands next month. Salima Tete named the captain. And that is all in the news at 9. Good night.
1: Spotlight. This is Akashvani. In the program Spotlight, now we bring you a discussion on Prime Minister's visit to Punjab, Haryana and Chandigarh and launch of various development projects. The participants are Sanjeev Chopra, senior journalist, and Arjun J. Chaudhary, anchor.
2: I'm joined by Shri Sanjeev Chopra, senior journalist, and today we will be discussing about Prime Minister Narendra Modi's visit to Haryana, Punjab and Chandigarh to inaugurate, lay the foundation stone, flag off and roll out and dedicate development projects valued at 25,000 crore rupees. Mr. Chopra, warm welcome to you.
3: Thank you
2: on this discussion. So development has been the catchword as far as this government is concerned. Now we have development projects targeting Haryana and Punjab, including the Union Territory of Chandigarh as well. Let's start hydrogen fuel cell powered train between Sonipat and Jind. What is your take on that? It's been inaugurated by Prime Minister Narendra Modi. It is clearly a step in the right direction. There has been a lot of talk about whether they should go in for alternative energy, which one they should go in for, and now it is hydrogen powered.
3: This is one of the country's first hydrogen powered train. And with this, India has reached the league of those developed nations like France and Germany, United States, China and Japan. So India is one of these, you know, all the others are developed countries, whereas India is still not a developed country. So all these efforts, you know, of 25,000 to 26,000 crore worth of projects are basically aimed at making India Viksit Bharat by 2047. And we are moving in the right direction. And these projects have taken pace in the third phase of Modi 3 government. And all these projects, you know, are basically in the northern states of Punjab, Haryana and Chandigarh, which are basic major centers north of Delhi. So since Chandigarh is a major center where people from states of Jammu and Kashmir, Himachal Pradesh, Punjab and Haryana, you know, land up for various facilities, including health infrastructure and education facilities. So the Prime Minister has inaugurated a number of these projects in all these fields. And this hydrogen train is the first one, which is considered as one of the most powerful. It has one of the most powerful engines in the world, you know, 1200 horsepower engine. Now, although the distance between Jind and Sonipat is only about 89-90 kilometers, but as the Prime Minister has said that we will further, you know, expand this network and we'll take measures to increase the railway network powered by the hydrogen powered engines. Now, the hydrogen powered engine is the earlier technology in the 19th century used to be the steam engines, which the British got in India. Now, after that, there was a push on electrification of various trains. And now almost 100% electrification of trains is there in the country. So this is the 21st century fuel. This is eco-friendly. It is not emitting any, you know, gaseous substances in the air. So clean air, clean environment, no CO2, carbon dioxide emissions, and 21st century fuel and technology. So this is where India is headed to.
2: So it's apparently a 10-coach configuration, this hydrogen fuel-powered train, a 3,200 horsepower propulsion system. And clearly it is an alternative to diesel trains, which are highly polluting. India also has the net zero commitments made in the Paris Convention earlier. So apart from Viksit Bharat, net zero carbon emissions is also something that India has been targeting through its policy. And we're seeing that in the infrastructure projects. This distance between Sonipat and Jind is quite short. Are we likely to see a rollout all across the country eventually.
3: That's right. This will primarily cater to the rural population, which comes between these 90 kilometers. So it will have 12 stations. So it will be like a local train, but it has a maximum speed of 75 kilometers, which will further be increased. But right now it is just this much. So it's very important as we move forward. You know, such trains will be used in various other sectors across the country as railways gets modernized further.
2: Let's now hear what was said about the inauguration of this hydrogen-powered train between Jind and Sonipat, flagged off by Prime Minister Narendra Modi.
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2: Prime Minister Narendra Modi also paid homage and, you know, he laid the foundation stone of a Sikh museum at Kurukshetra, marking a respect for Sikh gurus and their heritage. How important is this to really connect and link with the diaspora at Punjab and Haryana?
3: Prime Minister laid the foundation stone of the Sikh museum, which is very important in the sense that Kurukshetra is known to be connected with our heritage and cultural heritage. You know, the Mahabharata was fought here. And just as Prime Minister said, you know, this is in the spirit of Virasat Bhi or Vikas Bhi. So development while preserving the cultural heritage of the country. So all these projects are basically important. Haryana is very important as far as considered as the cultural capital of the north. And it has a rich cultural heritage, historical heritage. So this Sikh museum is also, you know, a lot of Sikh population is staying in Haryana, and as Haryana was earlier part of Greater Punjab. So this is also a step in that direction. Plus, the Prime Minister also, you know, while laying the foundation stone and inaugurating several infrastructure and healthcare projects in the states of Punjab, Haryana and Chandigarh, he also used a Sanskrit Subhashitam, you know, to underline the importance of dedication and determined effort in accomplishing every goal. So what he said right now also, as we just heard about the hydrogen train, that we will continue to make efforts to further make use of these trains across the country and further increase the network. So, you know, all these steps are aimed at making India a developed country by 2047. And Punjab and Haryana basically are, Punjab is a border state. Plus, there were no opportunities for employment generation, you know, over the years. So all these infrastructure projects, all these projects will also help improve and provide more employment opportunities to the youth of these states, as also, you know, improve development in these areas, which were primarily, you know, border areas, and they are generally primarily border areas are neglected. You know, development does not take place much in these areas. So for India to become a developed nation, every part of the country has to be developed equally.
2: Clearly long due. And you mentioned about healthcare also. Chandigarh is now receiving 4,700 crore rupees for healthcare, education and road infrastructure. There is also the inauguration of an advanced mother and child center and advanced neurosciences center at PGIMER Chandigarh. Tell us about the importance of what's happening in Chandigarh, which is already well-developed union territory of India.
3: No, as I said, you know, north of Delhi, Chandigarh is a major center which caters to the population of Punjab, Haryana, Himachal, Jammu and Kashmir and Chandigarh itself. So it is developing as a major center, and PGI Chandigarh has been a pioneer in this field. You know, people from far-flung areas of all these states that I mentioned have been coming for seeking medical healthcare facilities and education facilities. So it is emerging as a major hub, you know, both in the private and government sector. So these healthcare facilities, you know, at the PGIMER, which is a major pioneer institution for healthcare facilities in the north, you know, and also it will not prove because it's in the government sector. So people of a lower state of life and lesser earning, you know, may not have to spend too much, you know, to get top class medical treatment in PGI. As I said, advanced neurosciences center and a mother and care child center, you know, 300 bedded, plus a critical care block of 150 beds has also been inaugurated. All this is basically aimed at improving education and healthcare facilities in Chandigarh, which is already a very ultra-modern city.
2: So it's all about improving the standard of living. Let's hear what the Prime Minister Narendra Modi had to say regarding Ayushman Bharat Now in Chandigarh.
4: आज शहरी और ग्रामीण इलाकों से लेकर जनजातीय क्षेत्रों तक देश में करीब 2.25 लाख आयुष्मान आरोग्य मंदिर भी काम कर रहे हैं। आरोग्य मंदिरों में प्राइमरी इलाज की सुविधाएं तो है ही, साथ ही 12 अलग अलग हेल्थ 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
2: Let's also hear what Prime Minister Narendra Modi had to say about the Advanced Neurosciences Center at Chandigarh.
4: आज यहाँ चंडीगढ़ PGI में Advanced Healthcare Facilities का विस्तार हो रहा है। यहाँ Advanced Neuroscience Center, Advanced Mother and Child Center और Critical Care Hospital Block, ये प्रोजेक्ट लाखों लोगों को इलाज के और बेहतर सुविधा देंगे। मुझे याद है 2015 में मैं चंडीगढ़ PGI के दीक्षांत समारोह में आया था। तब से अब तक इस दशक में PGI की क्षमताओं में बड़ा विस्तार हुआ है।
2: संजीव जी, well, let's now focus on road infrastructure because apart from rail, road infrastructure is something that has really been picked up in this country. Tell us about the Delhi Amritsar Katra Expressway, which is a fully access control packages 1 to 6. What does this mean really?
3: Basically, it's a 6-lane, major expressway. As we've seen in the past, the focus has been to improve road infrastructure as well as rail infrastructure, but primarily roads too, so that, the logistic costs of the country, in transporting goods, in transporting people, that logistic cost is also saved. A lot of time is wasted by people, has been, wasted in the past. For example, I'll just give you an example of the Dehradun Express. Delhi to Dehradun used to, the travel time used to be 5 to 6 hours. Now one can reach in 2.5 to 3 hours, with the expressway, which has been inaugurated just recently. So similarly, this Delhi Katra is an important, again, a religious center where Mata Vaishno Devi is there. And a lot of people, pay homage to the Mata Vaishno Devi. So a lot of people travel. There is a lot of travel time. There is a lot of traffic. So to ease that travel time and, ease of living for people so that people don't waste time on the road. So this expressway is very important in that segment. And today's segment was about 30 kilometers, stretch, which has been inaugurated today. But overall, the expressway will be from Delhi all the way passing through Amritsar to Katra in Jammu and Kashmir to reduce the travel time largely for people and also to reduce traffic on the way, in the sense there should not be accidents, it should be safe travel. So this is very important. And I may add one more thing that in the railway projects, now the focus has always been to connect cities. But today the Prime Minister has inaugurated a train, the Sant Kabir Express, which is starting from Chiata. Now Chiata is a village, is a small town, almost on the border of Punjab in Punjab with Pakistan. So the next station is few villages down the line is Wagha border. So just a few kilometers away, almost the border, to Varanasi, this train will connect two important heritage centers. So similarly, the importance is given to rail infrastructure, like in Punjab, 75 railway stations are being modernized at a cost of about 5,470 crore. Now, all this is being done because Prime Minister said that all these things should have been done long back and some of the British stations have not been redeveloped after that. So the focus has been to improve the lives of people, ease of living should be better, and also to take the country forward towards a developed nation, as we've joined the league of top developed nations in this hydrogen train. Similarly, India has to catch up on a number of other measures, and the focus has been on infrastructure. There has been a large focus in this third regime of this government on infrastructure projects worth several hundred crores, lakhs of crores have been cleared in this government.
2: Right, 75 redeveloped Amrit Bharat railway stations across 20 states as well, all part of the development focus of the government. And our focus has been today on development projects valued at 25,000 crore rupees, which has been inaugurated by Prime Minister Narendra Modi during his visit to Haryana, Punjab and Chandigarh. Thank you so much, Sanjeev Chopra ji, for really simplifying all this infrastructure work that is being carried out. And of course, let's not forget homage to the Sikh Museum as well, because acknowledging cultural heritage is also equally important along with development projects. Thank you, sir.
3: Thank you.
1: You were listening to a discussion on Prime Minister's visit to Punjab, Haryana and Chandigarh and the launch of various development projects. The participants were Sanjeev Chopra, Senior Journalist, and Arjun J. Chaudhary, Anchor. This program was produced and presented by the News Services Division of Akashvani. 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

0: This is Akashvani, the news read by Abhishek Mukhopadhyay. Prime Minister Narendra Modi launched multiple development projects worth around 25,000 crore rupees from Haryana, Punjab and Chandigarh today. The projects aim at strengthening connectivity, improving passenger convenience and accelerating economic development in the region. In Jalandhar this evening, the Prime Minister inaugurated and laid foundation stones of various rail and road infrastructure projects worth over 5,470 crore rupees. He inaugurated 75 redeveloped railway stations, including Jalandhar Cant, under the Amrit Bharat Station Scheme. Addressing a public gathering in Jalandhar, Prime Minister Modi said, "The NDA government at the centre prioritises serving every citizen of India, making their lives easier and providing them with new opportunities for progress." He said it is the endeavour to ensure that every family, whether poor or middle class, receives the best possible facilities, and this spirit of Nagrik Deva Bhava is reflected in government's work.
1: केंद्र की भाजपा सरकार की भी प्राथमिकता है भारत के हर नागरिक की सेवा भारत के हर नागरिक का जीवन आसान बनाना और उसे आगे बढ़ने के लिए नए नए अवसर उपलब्ध कराना और इसलिए हम नागरिक देवो भव इस मंत्र पर चल रहे हैं गरीब हो मिडिल क्लास हो ऐसे हर परिवार को बेस्ट से बेस्ट सुविधा मिले ये हमारा प्रयास है और नागरिक देवो भव का ये भाव हमारे काम में दिखता है.
0: Prime Minister also flagged off Sant Ravidas Express train from Jalandhar Cant Railway Station. He also inaugurated national highway projects, including a four-lane Greenfield Delhi Amritsar Katra Expressway, and laid the foundation stone for the development of six-lane Greenfield Southern Ludhiana Bypass. Earlier today, the Prime Minister flagged off India's first hydrogen-powered train between Jind and Sonipat at Jind Railway Station in Haryana. Prime Minister also laid the foundation stone and dedicated several development projects to the nation worth over 14,000 crore rupees, including national highway projects in Haryana. The Prime Minister also dedicated the nation's elevated railway track at Kurukshetra and laid the foundation stone of the Sikh Museum at Kurukshetra. In Chandigarh, the Prime Minister launched projects around 4,700 crore rupees in key areas including healthcare, education and road infrastructure. The government has convened a meeting with the floor leaders of political parties in the parliament this Sunday ahead of the upcoming monsoon session of parliament. During the meeting, the government will seek cooperation from all political parties to ensure a smooth functioning of both houses of parliament. The monsoon session will commence from the 20th of this month and continue till the 13th of next month. During the session, several important legislation are scheduled to be taken up for discussion and passage. President Draupadi Murmu will embark on state visits to Moldova, North Macedonia and Romania from the 19th to the 25th of this month. Briefing Media New Delhi's Secretary West and the Minister of External Affairs, C.B. George, said these state visits have been undertaken at the invitation of the Presidents of the Republic of Moldova, the Republic of North Macedonia and Romania. Gujarat has emerged as a top performer among India's states and union territories in the Investment Friendliness Index 2026. It is followed by Maharashtra, Tamil Nadu, Goa and Odisha as the top performers. Niti Aayog today released the Investment Friendliness Index 2026 in New Delhi. The India Meteorological Department IMD has issued red colour warning for heavy to very heavy rainfall with isolated extremely heavy rainfall over sub-Himalayan West Bengal and Sikkim for the next 2 days. Heavy to very heavy rainfall is likely at isolated places of Arunachal Pradesh, Assam, Meghalaya, Chhattisgarh and Uttarakhand till Sunday. In Bihar, Madhya Pradesh, East Uttar Pradesh, Himachal Pradesh, Jharkhand, Karnataka, Kerala, Mahe, Odisha and northeastern states will experience heavy rainfall is expected tomorrow. Hockey India announced a 20-member squad for the FIH Women's Hockey World Cup 2026 today. Midfielder Salima Tete will lead the Indian side at the prestigious tournament to be held in Belgium and the Netherlands from August 15 to 30th. In badminton, two-time Olympic medalist PV Sindhu has advanced to the semifinals of the Japan Open 2026. And that is the end of this news bulletin.